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One Republic and Good Life. Great to have you along. It is Andrew J. How is your life going for your Tuesday? Here's NSYNC. It's Bye Bye Bye.

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0: It's Taylor Swift. That's Cruel Summer. It is Andrew J. Hope you've had a decent summer. We're not quite done with summer. It's what, the 22nd? So it's about 3 weeks. Got like 3 weeks left per the calendar for summer itself. So get in what you can in the next 3 weeks. Ed Sheeran coming up in just a bit.
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0: Hunter X and Golden, and I'm Andrew J with you. It's great to have you along. Hope you're having a decent one for Tuesday. Hang tight for Lifehouse in just a bit.
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0: Love Me Like You Do. That's Ellie Goulding. Great to have you along. It is Andrew J. And I hope you are having a good week so far. Thank you for making me part of it. Keep it here. We're going to go back to 1986 and a movie classic coming up.
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0: Risk It All from Bruno Mars and his album The Romantic. It is Andrew J. playing great music for you Tuesday night. Hang on, I've got Adele coming up.
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0: That's Hozier and Too Sweet, and it's Andrew J. Just sweet enough for your Tuesday night. Stick around. Madonna on the way from 1986 and Three Doors Down coming your way, too.
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0: Uncle Cracker, Delby Gray, Drift Away. Great to have you along. It is Andrew J. Thank you for hanging out with me. I hope you're having a good one so far. Hang tight for Ed Sheeran right around the corner.
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2: you know she's worth it.

C11, gonna roll with it, baby. How's it going? It's Andrew J. Great to have you here. Song originally done by Johnny Nash in the 70s. Jimmy Cliff did it in the 90s for the Disney film Cool Runnings. I can

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0: It's Billie Eilish, Birds of a Feather. Great to have you along. I'm Andrew Jay. We have made it to the start of September. You realize we've got a Labor Day holiday weekend coming up this coming weekend. And then it's just a mad dash into the holidays. They are right around the corner, Halloween, Thanksgiving, Christmas, New Year's. Who's ready for that? I am. Stick around. Beyonce on the way for you.
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0: has.
1: Lady Gaga, that's Bad Romance. It's Andrew J. Oh, we've all had one or two of those, haven't we, at some point in our lives? Great to have you along. So Kelly Clarkson has wrapped up her her final season of the Kelly Clarkson Show, deciding now to step away from TV to focus more on her music and her kids. We wish her the absolute best. She did 7 years on TV. That was pretty good. You stick around. I got Kelly Clarkson lined up for you next.
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0: Taylor Swift's I Knew It, I Knew You, off of the Toy Story 5 soundtrack, which of course was a huge hit. I'm Andrew Jay. It's great to have you along in Somber coming up next.
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1: Hotty toddy.
2: 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He steps in the end zone. Touchdown, Ole Miss.
1: Fins up.
2: Trouble being chased and sacked. In trouble and pulled down. Tipped to the line. Tipped again. Up in the air. The Rebels pick it up.
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0: Man I need from Olivia Dean. It is Andrew J. How's it going? It's great to have you along. So I was just reading today, it was such a sad passing last week of Dolly Parton. But the Tennessee Governor Bill Lee has announced the Nashville, Tennessee airport will be renamed after Dolly Parton. And I think that's perfect. One thing she always wanted us to do was get out and explore and do great things in the world. And what a perfect place to start than an airport. Hang on, got Daughtry right around the corner.
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0: One of the biggest songs on the planet right now from Ella Langley in Choosing Texas. I'm Andrew Jay, and thank you for choosing the radio. And stick around, Imagine Dragons are on the way.
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0: Bad Habits. It's Ed Sheeran. I'm Andrew J. I want to say thanks for hanging out. Have yourself a great rest of the night. You and I will hang out again sometime soon, and stick around. A classic from the 80s and the Go-Go's right around the corner.
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2: 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Touchdown, Ole Miss.
1: Fins up.
2: 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In trouble and pulled down. Tipped to the line. Tipped again. Up in the air. The Rebels pick it up.
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WQLJ. 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

0: Ordinary Alex Warren and Paula Abdul. And that's called Straight Up. There's some Georgia siblings who are holding out hope their mom will be found alive. She went missing during the flash flooding along the Nepal-Tibet border. Mary Sorensen, apparently doing a spiritual pilgrimage to Mount Kailash, and she's gone missing. So they are hoping and praying that she will be found safe and sound soon. Let's hope the same. Leanne Rimes, How Do I Live? It's next.
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0: I want you, I need you, oh God. I need these beautiful things that I've got.
1: Vince Boone, Beautiful Things, and DeBarge, The Rhythm of the Night, playing Debbie Gibson, Only in My Dreams, coming up in just a bit. Also, we've got some Ed Sheeran, Camera, in just a little while, keeping an eye on that tropical storm affecting the Gulf Coast, more specifically the borders of Louisiana and Texas. Fifth system of the Atlantic hurricane season, holding out hope that all the folks will be safe and sound that are affected in that area.
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0: Camber there, Ed Sheeran, and Debbie Gibson Only in My Dreams. She just had a birthday a few days ago, so happy belated birthday to Debbie Gibson. Todd Chambliss in playing Pink and So What in just a bit. And the news, doctors say GLP-1 drugs have apparently profound benefits beyond weight loss and diabetes. Some wonder whether they can help you live longer, but they need to do more research on that. What we do know, besides the weight loss, appetite regulation, and blood sugar control, could be some cardiovascular protection with lowering blood pressure, reducing cholesterol, that kind of thing. Kidney and liver support, they help reduce systemic inflammation, protect kidney function, treat metabolic-associated MASH, or fatty liver disease. They have reduced joint and sleep stress and emerging benefits, too. And they say lower risks of neurocognitive disorders and reduced substance craving. So far, so good on the GLP-1 drugs, I guess.
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0: Take Me to Church, Hozier. Phil Collins, You Can't Hurry Love, the old Supremes Motown classic. I like both versions, honestly. The original, the OG is great, but the Phil Collins version, man, love that when it came out back in the day. Here in a bit, I'll play some Justin Bieber, a one-hit wonder from the early 80s, courtesy of Matthew Wilder, and Savage Garden's on the way, too. Stay right there.
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0: Truly, Madly, Deeply. The band is Savage Garden and Matthew Wilder and Break My Stride. Well, in 2024, Elmo, the character from Sesame Street, went to social media, asked how people were. The responses were heartbreaking. Now Big Bird has done the same, and the replies are a bit darker. Sesame Street character took to the Sesame Street X account, saying Big Bird is just popping in to see how everyone is doing today. This is just after Dolly Parton and Tim Curry died. Responses included, not great, Big Bird. Lots of great people passing as of late. A real downer. Another said, not good, Mr. Bird. This week has been kind of mental for multiple reasons. Another continues, some days I wish I could get to Sesame Street where everything's okay. And yet another said, to be honest with you, Big Bird, I could use a hug right now. Everything is, quote, crappy. Well, we could all use a hug every once in a while. I could use a hug right now, as a matter of fact, but nobody around. Well, I'll get one later. Got Kelly Clarkson Breakaway. That's coming up.
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0: It's so easy to fall in love. That is Olivia Dean, Mr. Broken Wings, a bit ago. Here's a lesson that should be learned from the story. No need to joke around about having grenades or explosives when you're at the airport. I'm telling you, some people never learn. Apparently a lesson hopefully learned by a 52-year-old man at the Miami International Airport Sunday. His name is Osneil Blanco Lopez. Was standing at the American Airlines ticket counter. Agent said the standard question, do you have any dangerous goods? See, your answer at this point should say no, and then you stop. But he didn't. He said no, but added, in Spanish, I have a grenade, and then started laughing. Agent said, this is not a joke. Call the authorities. The bomb detection canine came to check on his baggage. Didn't find anything, but he was arrested, charged with making a false report, reportedly still in jail.
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0: Luke Holmes' Fast Car, Elton John, Dua Lipa, and Cold Heart. It's Todd. We're playing some music from Shakira. Shakira coming up in just a bit. Also, Eurythmics and Here Comes the Rain Again. The Lindsey Clancy trial. Are the deliberations still going on? I think this is this edging, I got to say, towards a mistrial. This is the woman who has pleaded not guilty to three counts of first-degree murder by reason of insanity. She has admitted to strangling her three young children 3 years ago, however. So we'll see what happens with that. It is a pretty torn and divided subject, I can tell you that. Shakira, Eurythmics, and Teddy Swims playing all three coming up.
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0: Teddy swims and lose control. I don't know if the Murphy USA gas stations are all over the country. I know in a good part of it. Murphy USA gas stations, by the way, owned by the same people that bring you Walmart and Sam's Warehouse clubs. So it's the same company. My brother used to work for them, actually. And these gas stations are getting an upgrade. They're teaming with White Castle. Not all of them, but a good number of them are teaming with White Castle. And they'll bring the burger chain's Crave and Go kiosks to its stations. You can go to a touchscreen, get the hot food in approximately 2 minutes. White Castle launched these things in April. They said the latest place to grab their signature burger on the go.
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0: written to the British government. Of course, he has to because he's such a whacked out family dynamic going on. He's asking for increased security now that his family's left California and they're now in the UK. The Sunday Times says, in the letter, Harry says he was unaware of an Al-Qaeda threat made on his family 3 years ago, so they need elevated protection. Private security guards are not allowed to be armed in the UK. Only police can carry guns, so they're trying to figure all that out. Meantime, Prince, no relation to the royal family. I would die for you kicking things off next.
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0: Risk it all from Bruno Mars there. Met at Work and Down Under. Well, Flock cameras in the news all over the place, and there's some concern about them. Now, folks are a little antsy about the intrusion into their privacy that these Flock cameras can potentially do. Now, I think the original idea for it probably was not this intention, but it can be used in a way that maybe a lot of folks aren't real thrilled about. Latest movement on Flock cameras is around Florida. The Florida Department of Transportation issued a memo yesterday calling for the license plate reading cameras to be removed within 30 days from public roads connected to the state highway system. Governor Ron DeSantis seems supportive of this particular thing. He said yesterday he doesn't want Florida to be a digital surveillance state where everything we're doing is being tracked at all times.
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somebody I used to know. There's Gaudier. It's Todd here. Hey, by the way, if you're thinking of trying to figure out where you retire and maybe even relocate, Wallet Hub apparently has compiled the best and worst places to retire for this year. Number one was Orlando. The very worst place on the list would be Stockton, California, for some reason. Well, the top 10, as we mentioned before, Orlando number one, and then the rest, Miami, Tampa, Scottsdale, Arizona, Casper, Wyoming, Atlanta, Minneapolis, Fort Lauderdale, Charleston, and Pittsburgh.

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0: Hold Me Closer, Elton John, Britney Spears, Ace of Base. And Don't Turn Around. We've got some Stevie Nicks, Edge of 17, if you remember that one. That's on the way. Dick Van Dyke is 100, but he's got a workout routine. He shared a video of it on an inversion table doing some moves. And they say that we have no excuse to be not be exercising if Dick Van Dyke can do that. He is definitely the man. He has stressed that exercise and movement, his key to longevity, and he thinks it would be to yours too.
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There's Miles Smith and Stargazing. By the way, has your sunroof ever exploded? Apparently, this is a thing, and it's been going on for a while. The sunroofs of automobiles have been spontaneously exploding at a consistently rising pace this year. Nearly 500 reported. That could better last year's reported number of 550 before the end of the year. According to drivers and

0: testers. A common culprit is unnoticed road debris, hot temperatures, and defects. It's happening in all makes and models, 17 automakers, and 200 models appearing in the data.
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0: Here's Taylor Swift and I Knew It, I Knew You. Wacky but true story, a woman in Croatia vanished. Her husband notified police. They looked through the house, the neighborhood, her few favorite hangouts, and didn't find her. The husband also noticed their dog was missing, so police eventually tracked down the woman who'd driven 150 miles to another village. They asked her, what's going on? She said, I'm leaving my husband and had plans to marry my dog. She said the dog was much kinder to her. I don't think that's a good reason, lady. Bruno Mars coming up.
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They are busy touring North America these days. Sugar Ray every morning. 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

0: That's Hozier. You're Too Sweet for Me. Simply Irresistible. Robert Palmer. Plain White Tees. Too Good Morning. Halfway through, it feels like a Tuesday, doesn't it? Wednesday. It's because it's the 2nd of September. Yesterday, all day long, I was like, Monday, Monday, Monday, Monday. No, it's not Monday. It's Tuesday. Wait a minute. What are we? We're into September. Yeah. It's like when we flip over to a new year and you fill out a check. 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Like in January. It's what it's like right now for me. 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

All right, without Googling, real quick, what's CeeLo's real name? Thomas. That's your trivia for the morning. Gnarls Barkley with Crazy, Double D, Hungry Like the Wolf in front of that. Last we heard, Andy Taylor of Duran Duran was doing all right. He

0: had prostate cancer for a while. It wasn't looking good. And then he had this new treatment. I don't know, what, 3 or 4 years ago, about this time of the year, they were like, oh, it's not good for Andy Taylor. Then he had some new experimental treatment, immunotherapy or something, and voila. He responded extremely well to it, so well that he was able to play on that record Duran Duran did in 2023, 24, something like that. And every time you talk to somebody from the band, they're like, yeah, he's doing all right. So, a miracle, really.
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0: There's Ella, Choose in Texas. Number one, again, another week. Spin Doctors, Nile with Slow Hands. I don't know, like, I don't really hear any songs right now that I think might knock Ella off the number one spot. Usually there's something like, ooh, that's a really good one. That's certainly going to go to number one. But right now, shy of like Taylor Swift releasing something brand new, there's she's going to be there maybe another few weeks.
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1: 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Backlash from ranchers as the Trump administration considering changes to how imported beef is labeled. Fox's Grady Trimble is in Iowa.
2: The Trump administration, including the USDA, made headlines a few weeks ago when they allowed for the import of beef from other countries. Some of the farmers that we've talked to here at the show have said they want mandatory labeling if beef is imported from another country to identify which country it's from. The secretary says she supports that. In fact, she previewed an announcement that's coming later this week.
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0: tribute that I made you love me is Ariana Grande, who is stepping back from the public eye for a while. I think with the movie and everything that was going on, she had some stalker issues. She's like, you know what? I'm just going to kind of go off the radar for a while, which she has kind of sort of done, except for the fact that it sounds like she's engaged and maybe getting married soon.
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1: Good morning from the Domino's.com studio. I'm Annie Strong bringing you your Q105 forecast. Current temperatures are around 85 degrees, and we're looking at another warm afternoon today with plenty of sunshine and a high near 98. Later tonight, temperatures will drop back into the mid-70s. Looking ahead to Thursday, the heat continues with a high of 99 and an overnight low of 74.
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0: Roma, Roma, Gaga, ooh la la, what your bad romance.
1: So Lady Gaga does a lot of things besides being Lady Gaga. She has, well, her husband has a biotech company, and Gaga's invested money in that. Gaga also has a cosmetics company called House Labs, H-A-U-S, Labs, and they just signed Philippine Leroy Beto, who was in Emily in Paris, to be their style icon. If you know Emily in Paris, her character's name was Sylvie, and now she is working for Gaga.
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5: I'm Kelly Bennett for SuperTalk Mississippi News. Central District PSC Commissioner DeKeither Stamps has introduced SNAP H2O, a proposal that would allow eligible households to use their existing SNAP EBT benefits toward their water bills. He doesn't believe Mississippi should wait on federal authorization.
6: We got the best daggum lawyers in the country, and if Washington, D.C. wants to come after Mississippi for giving its citizens another option, then bring, we got the best lawyers in the country. So I believe we'll be fine. But I also believe that the federal government will not do that. They'll change their process before they sue Mississippi.

0: Mississippi.
1: And he says there's global support for the change.
0: Broad basis of support. We got support from around the country on this issue. And just last 2 weeks ago, we were in Atlanta at a global forum of national business leaders from around the world who have signed on to this as well.
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3: Hi, I'm Jacob D'Angelo, and when I was in high school, my classmates and I lost somebody that was very important to us. 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
1: It'll be a sweltering day with highs in the 90s across the entire state. A look at your state forecast from the National Weather Service in Jackson. Northern Mississippi will be sunny today with a high near 100 and heat index values over 105. Tonight will be mostly clear with lows in the mid-70s. Central Mississippi will be partly cloudy today with highs in the upper 90s and heat index values above 105. Tonight will be mostly clear with lows in the mid-70s. Southern Mississippi will be sunny with just a slight chance of afternoon showers and thunderstorms. Highs will be near 90. Tonight will be mostly clear with lows in the mid-70s. Stay up to date with all the latest Mississippi news by signing up for our free newsletter at supertalk.fm.
4: Good morning from the Domino's.com studio. I'm Annie Strong bringing you your Q105 forecast. Right now it's about 75 degrees, but you can expect plenty of sunshine today with a high around 98, an overnight low of 74.
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0: literally, Lauryn Hill said they were driving down the road listening to the radio, and the original from Roberta Flack from 1973 came on, and they were like, we got to cover that song. That was a number one hit for Roberta Flack. Fugees, almost. It went to number two in 1996.
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7: 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I'm Annie Strong, bringing you your Q105 forecast. Current temperatures are around 85 degrees, and we're looking at another warm afternoon today with plenty of sunshine and a high near 98. Later tonight, temperatures will drop back into the mid-70s. Looking ahead to Thursday, the heat continues with a high of 99 and an overnight low of 74.
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Billie Eilish's brother got married last weekend, and Billie was the officiant. She, which is pretty cool, said it was the biggest role of her life, bringing and officiating the wedding to between Phineas and Claudia. A heavy hitter list of people there, like celebrities.

0: Biebs was there taking selfies and all kinds of different people.
1: I'm Kelly Bennett for Supertalk Mississippi News. A Mississippi Match 5 player in South Haven is $250,000 richer. They hit the game's jackpot in Monday night's drawing. The winning ticket was purchased at Tobacco Warehouse 19. It matched all five numbers drawn to claim that $250,000 jackpot. The Mega Millions jackpot for Friday night's drawing is at $177 million, with an estimated cash value of $76.3 million. The Powerball jackpot for tonight's drawing is at $146 million, with an estimated cash value of $63.3 million. And the Mississippi Match 5 jackpot for the daily drawing is at $52,000. 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
1: Backlash from ranchers has the Trump administration considering changes to how imported beef is labeled. Fox's Grady Trimble filed this report from Iowa.
5: The Trump administration, including the USDA, made headlines a few weeks ago when they allowed for the import of beef from other countries. Some of the farmers that we've talked to here at the show have said they want mandatory labeling if beef is imported from another country to identify which country it's from. The secretary says she supports that. In fact, she previewed an announcement that's coming later this week.
6: We're going to be talking about what we can do to move towards mandatory country of origin labeling while we wait on Congress to make the right move.
5: This is one of the highest concentrations of farmers that you will see in one place. So the agriculture secretary, part of the reason she's here is to listen to their concerns.
7: 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I'm Annie Strong bringing you your Q105 forecast. Right now it's about 75 degrees, but you can expect plenty of sunshine today with a high around 98 and overnight low of 74.
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0: He has a new record out called Wild Child. He took the name. That was his nickname, I guess, when he was a little kid. His grandfather called him Wild Child because he was obviously a wild child. Alex Warren with Ordinary. That album may go to number one on the album charts, not like Ella Langley that's on the Hot 100 singles charts.
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5: Good morning from the Domino's.com studio. I'm Annie Strong bringing you your Q105 forecast. Current temperatures are around 85 degrees, and we're looking at another warm afternoon today with plenty of sunshine and a high near 98. Later tonight, temperatures will drop back into the mid-70s. Looking ahead to Thursday, the heat continues with a high of 99 and an overnight low of 74.
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WOXF. 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WQLJ. 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
1: They are reportedly working on that biopic for Britney Spears, but it's in the very early stages. So don't expect anything like before the end of the year, at least. And, you know, Britney, well, oops, did it again. And Adele.

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plenty of sunshine and a high near 98. Later tonight, temperatures will drop back into the mid-70s. Looking ahead to Thursday, Ole Miss Soccer hosts South Alabama at 7 p.m. for one of its final two non-conference matchups. The heat continues with a high near 99, an overnight low 74.

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0: So Olivia Dean just played Lollapalooza in Chicago earlier this summer. They just confirmed she will play Lollapalooza India next year. The official lineup has not been announced. It's Lollapalooza, but Olivia Dean's like, oh yeah, yeah, I'm playing in Mumbai next year for Lollapalooza. I guess it's the first Lollapalooza in India.
1: I'm Kelly Bennett for SuperTalk Mississippi News, brought to you by Mama Justice. If you've been injured and need legal representation, call Mama Justice for a free consultation at 662-883-6262. Several law enforcement agencies arrested a suspect after a police chase through Jackson, Pearl, and Ridgeland Tuesday night. Capitol Police tried to stop a vehicle without a visible tag on State Street at 9:34 p.m. The driver fled, turned east onto Highway 80 and entered the city of Pearl, then turned around and traveled north on I-55 into Ridgeland. Officers from the Capitol Police Department, Highway Patrol, Pearl Police Department, and Ridgeland Police successfully brought the vehicle to a stop. 24-year-old Claiborne Fudge is charged with felony fleeing and driving without a tag.
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1: September is National Voter Registration Month. Mississippi Secretary of State Michael Watson has joined fellow secretaries of state in promoting the importance of voting and keeping voter registration information up to date. Senator Jeremy England, who serves on the Elections Committee, shared his thoughts on the 2027 legislative session, which will get underway in January.
5: I'm kind of looking at a few things that maybe help us get more poll workers, because that's extremely important. 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We need a younger influx of people working in the polls. So I'm trying to look at ways that we can maybe, get people focused on that and maybe trying to do that.
1: With November midterms on the horizon, Watson is encouraging eligible Mississippians to make sure they're ready to vote. The deadline to register is October.
6: 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I'm Annie Strong, bringing you your Q105 forecast. Right now it's about 75 degrees, but you can expect plenty of sunshine today with a high around 98, an overnight low of 74.
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0: pocket full of sunshine, Natasha, Every Breath You Take, the Stalker song from The Police in there too. 2nd of September, hump day. How goes it? Hope your day's getting off to a good start. I'm Steve Lee. Good morning.
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5: 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We're looking at another warm afternoon today with plenty of sunshine and a high near 98. Later tonight, temperatures will drop back into the mid-70s. Looking ahead to Thursday, Ole Miss Soccer hosts South Alabama at 7 p.m. for one of its final two non-conference matchups. The heat continues with a high near 99 and overnight low 74.

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They're the Go-Go's, and we got the beat. Hey, good morning. I'm Scott. Thanks for letting me tag along with you today as we help you on through that Wednesday/second day of September already. Here comes Shaggy. It's Angel.

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0: That's golden. Well, thanks for having us on today, doing our part to scoot you on through another Wednesday workday. And I don't know if you heard about this news the other day, but Lionel Richie, who is 77 years old these days, had to check himself into the ICU the other day after a performance in St. Louis.
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0: I want you, I need you, oh God. I need these beautiful things that I've got.
1: Benson Boone and Beautiful Things. All right, well, for some reason, comedian Kenan Thompson got announced as Simon Cowell's temporary replacement on the upcoming America's Got Talent episode where Simon recovers from back surgery.
2: I'm Kelly Bennett for SuperTalk Mississippi News. State Fire Marshal Mike Cheney is highlighting a recent incident, reminding Mississippians that manufactured homes have to be moved by properly licensed movers. August 27th, Stephen Goodlow reportedly moved a mobile home in Scott County without a license, which is required by state law. The home got stuck, blocking a public highway. Both the home and road were damaged, and the home ultimately had to be demolished before it could be removed. Goodlow was cited for illegally moving a manufactured home. He was also cited at the scene by the Highway Patrol for operating without a commercial driver's license and operating without insurance. For more Mississippi news, find us online at supertalk.fm.
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2: U.S. Treasury Secretary Scott Bessent has vowed to asphyxiate Iran economically, warning of plans to freeze assets linked to the Islamic Revolutionary Guard. Mark Vargas served as a civilian within the office of the Secretary of Defense on a special task force in Iraq from 2007 to 2010.
4: In Iraq, we call this money as a weapon system, and that's exactly what President Trump is deploying. Money as a weapon system. We're going to find your offshore accounts. We know where they're at.

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1: From the Domino's.com studio, I'm Annie Strong, bringing you your Q105 forecast. We're looking at another warm afternoon today with plenty of sunshine and a high near 98. Later tonight, temperatures will drop back into the mid-70s. Looking ahead to Thursday, Ole Miss Soccer hosts South Alabama at 7 p.m. for one of its final two non-conference matchups. The heat continues with a high near 99 and overnight low 74.

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0: It's Apologize from One Republic. All right, well, it's official. The Burning Man Festival off and running in the Nevada desert. 70,000 people gathering to express themselves and celebrate art with a number of camps and activities going on, including a controversial dome of some sort. Yeah, a dome. I'm not going to talk about the dome on the radio. I'm not even going to tell you the name of the dome because you might be a little shocked. You can always check it out online, though, if you want.
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It's Madonna with Lucky Star. Well, thanks so much for having us tuned in as we do our part to get you on through that Wednesday with stuff from Fergie. It's Big Girls Don't Cry.

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0: Taylor Swift and The Fate of Ophelia. All right, well, have you heard about this? The late Naya Rivera's son, Josie Dorsey, going to be making his big screen acting debut in the upcoming movie called The Burning Valley. Yeah, he's 10 years old these days, but he was just 4 when his mom drowned in that tragic accident back in 2020.
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0: It's Post Malone and Circles. Well, I'm not going to lie, outer space and the universe in general just really intrigues me. It's so interesting, but have you heard about this? NASA just launched their new Nancy Grace Roman Space Telescope on Sunday. Yeah, this new telescope, though, get this, has the precision of the Hubble telescope, but a field of view 100 times larger and can actually scan 1,000 times faster.
1: I'm Kelly Bennett for SuperTalk Mississippi News, brought to you by Mama Justice. If you've been injured and need legal representation, call Mama Justice for a free consultation at 662-883-6262. City leaders in Biloxi approved a $1 million tax increase Monday, the city's first tax increase in 25 years. Biloxi Mayor Andrew Fofo-Gilich asked for the increase in August.
2: Bottom line is, you know, you got a stack of things you got to do. I mean, you know, 20 years since Katrina, things that were built new are not new anymore. How many times does your air conditioning system go out? How many times the roof starts leaking? So we're in that cycle. You know, what has a, tell me something that has over a 20-year life cycle.

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2: Hello, everyone. My name is Emma Benoit, and when I was 16 years old, I attempted to take my own life. My depression really got so heavy, and I just couldn't keep going anymore. I felt like everything was up against me, and the fear of failure in combination with perfectionism and all of the things that young people have to deal with and struggle with in today's world became too much to bear. This book is really a reminder that hope is often carried through the stories that we share together. And I'm so deeply honored to have my story included alongside so many others. And I hope that every reader, every person that grabs this book and picks it up, finds the encouragement to keep going, no matter what they're facing.
1: So get the book. Sign the Pass Hope Forward page, write a hopeful note, and give it to someone who needs it. Or keep it for yourself, because none of us should walk through our storms alone. 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
0: Beef prices have been hovering at near record highs for months. The average for a pound of ground beef is at roughly $6.89. The DOJ is probing the rise in prices. Fox's Therese Crawley reports.
3: The Justice Department Antitrust Division deepens its affordable beef probe with eight of the largest grocers under investigation for recent hikes in the retail price for beef, including Kroger, Publix, Walmart, Albertsons, Aldi, Costco, and Amazon. Investigators want to know if concentration in the meatpacking industry has added to high beef prices at a time of low cattle herds with big rewards for whistleblowers. The DOJ already looking at the big four meatpackers who control more than 85% of the market. President Trump working to give farmers and ranchers the right to process their own food to break what he called a nasty monopoly.
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5: 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We're looking at another warm afternoon today with plenty of sunshine and a high near 98. Later tonight, temperatures will drop back into the mid-70s. Looking ahead to Thursday, Ole Miss Soccer hosts South Alabama at 7 p.m. for one of its final two non-conference matchups. The heat continues with a high near 99 and overnight low of 74.

0: It's Bruno Mars and Risk It All. All right, well, apparently Iceland not going to be joining the EU. Icelandic voters the other day rejected a proposal last weekend to restart those negotiations on joining the European Union.
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1: I'm Caleb Saylors with the SuperTalk AgriNews Network, and here is your morning AgriPort. Agriculture is consistently cited as Mississippi's largest revenue-generating industry, helping the state bring in billions of dollars each year. On the other hand, many of the farmers putting in the work to churn out products are struggling to make ends meet.
2: More land that will be unfarmed this year than has been in quite some time. There's some farmers that are going to really struggle to get funding and to be able to make a crop this year. The input costs, seed and other things, have gone up 10, 15, 20%. As input costs have gone up, prices we received have gone down, and that's not a good formula.
1: That was Ted Kendall with the Mississippi Farm Bureau Federation. He says one of the biggest challenges farmers face is not being able to control the price of their goods. With the SuperTalk AgriNews Network, I'm Caleb Saylor.
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It's Big Mountain and Baby, I Love Your Way. Well, thanks so much for having us on as we scoot you on through that Wednesday workday with stuff from Gwen Stefani and her band, No Doubt. You remember this one, right? It's Don't

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0: Ed Sheeran, and camera. All right, well, have you heard about the transition at Apple? Apple's Senior VP of Hardware Engineering, John Ternus, has taken over as the company's CEO. Yeah, Tim Cook has officially stepped down as CEO. But get this, while Tim was CEO, Apple's market cap grew about $32 million per hour, every hour, for 15 straight years. Whoa. Yeah, no pressure, John. Good luck.
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0: 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Well, it's official. Google Maps is going with the flow. 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

0: Justin Bieber with Daisies. Well, congrats to the country of Curacao. They just won their second Little League World Series title on Sunday with a victory over our United States champion, Henderson, Nevada.
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4: I'm Kelly Bennett for SuperTalk Mississippi News. A teenager who's allegedly behind a shooting in Yazoo City on Tuesday night is being charged as an adult. 16-year-old Darren Love was arrested after the shooting on Calhoun Avenue, which occurred around 6:21 p.m. The victim, who had been shot twice, was taken to Baptist Memorial Hospital, Yazoo. The investigation is ongoing. Deputies with the Jones County Sheriff's Department successfully reunited a man with his family after he was found walking in the middle.

0: middle of a highway east of Soso this morning. According to Dark Horse Press, the nonverbal man with special needs was located on Highway 28. He was taken into protective custody while police determined his identity and located his family.
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0: The House passed a bill this week that will extend government funding to December 11th, averting the possibility of a government shutdown ahead of the midterms. Mississippi Congressman Michael Guest.
4: This week, House Republicans are ensuring that Democrats do not have an opportunity to repeat last year's government shutdown, which was the longest in American history. Republicans are passing a continuing resolution to keep our government open through December. This will allow us to continue to work to pass all 12 of the appropriations bills to fully fund the federal government while stopping the waste, fraud, and abuse of your tax dollars.
0: The House passed the bill by a vote of 370 to 48. The Senate has already approved the measure, so now it moves to President Donald Trump's desk for his signature.
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6: From the Domino's.com studio, I'm Annie Strong bringing you your Q105 forecast. We're looking at another warm afternoon today with plenty of sunshine and a high near 98. Later tonight, temperatures will drop back into the mid-70s. Looking ahead to Thursday, Ole Miss Soccer hosts South Alabama at 7 p.m. for one of its final two non-conference matchups. The heat continues with a high near 99, an overnight low of 74.

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0: 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WOXF. Oxford. WQLJ. Batesville. 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
1: With the SuperTalk AgriNews Network, I'm JT Mitchell, and here's your midday ag report. Did you know that excessive moisture is the leading cause of hay fires? MSU Extension agent Cody Mills discusses.
2: Hay catching on fire? Well, it's not a myth. It can actually happen. It happens when hay is baled with too high of a moisture content, causing that internal temperature to rise above 175 degrees, causing a fire. Now, don't worry. One way to prevent this from happening is by using a moisture meter tester. 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Now, if you've baled your hay and it's a little bit high of moisture content and it molds, now obviously we can't feed that to our livestock, but don't worry, there are other options, such as erosion control, composting, or even mulch around your gardens.
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That's Aerosmith. It's Crying. Well, thanks so much for having us on. Trying to help you on through that Wednesday and get you over that midweek hump and into our first September weekend slide of the year. Yeah, appreciate it. My name is Scott, and from Ella Langley, this is Choosing Texas.

0: They're the Cranberries. That's Dreams. All right, well, just further proof that Hollywood has no new ideas, there's apparently going to be a Days of Thunder sequel, and joining Tom Cruise this time around, going to be the one and only Anne Hathaway.
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It's Alicia Keys and Fallen. Well, this is one of the craziest stories I think I'll probably read in 2026. 85-year-old soap opera actress Donna Mills, who most people remember from Knott's Landing way back in the day, says that she has made, get this, six figures in just her first

0: last month on OnlyFans. Are you kidding me? This story is wrong for so many different reasons.
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3: Reporting for SuperTalk News, I'm Griffin Wright. Senatobia's police chief turned in his resignation less than 2 weeks after a report found he used racist and other inappropriate language in text messages. However, city leaders did not accept it, voting to fire him instead. Harold Vanderford was allegedly found to have used racial slurs and text messages through a joint report by Mississippi Today and the New York Times. Before the motion to fire Vanderford on Tuesday night, the mayor and board of aldermen met with him twice before releasing a statement on August 26th vouching for Vanderford and allowing him to remain as the police chief. Less than a week later, the board moved to fire him. It is unclear what took place between the statement and Tuesday night's vote, but it is worth noting that after the fact, a black member of the board disagreed with the issued statement, claiming he had no part in creating it. For more information, find the full story at supertalk.fm.
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3: The annual rivalry matchup between Belhaven and Millsaps football is happening Thursday night. To Belhaven and head coach C.J. Nightingale, the Riverside Rumble isn't just one day of the year, it's every day.
6: We talk about it all year round. I've been a part of some big rivalries at other places, and this one's a big one here. And it can't be just a one-week thing, and it can't just be, hey, we play them in week one, and so it's a fall camp thing. No, we talk about it since January, and our guys are understanding, like, for us to achieve our goals, we got to win game one. What are we doing to beat them today? What are we doing to prepare for them today? How are we going about it? We talk about, you know, what to do, how to do, why to do it. And a lot of it is geared towards game one and week one. And our guys are pretty excited about that opportunity.
3: The Blazers will have a chance to put all their motivation to get game one on display at Millsaps on September 3rd at 7 p.m. With SuperTalk News, I'm Griffin Ray.
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8: 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We're looking at another warm afternoon today with plenty of sunshine and a high near 98. Later tonight, temperatures will drop back into the mid-70s. Looking ahead to Thursday, Ole Miss Soccer hosts South Alabama at 7 p.m. for one of its final two non-conference matchups. The heat continues with a high near 99, an overnight low of 74.
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0: Rixton, me and my broken heart on Q105, playing all your favorites from the 80s, 90s, 2000s, and today. Hayden and Miss Annie with you in the Domino's.com studio. What is going on over there, Miss Annie?
1: Well, it's a lovely Wednesday.
0: It is a lovely Wednesday.
1: I will say it's a little hot, but it's been a great Wednesday so far. I've gotten a lot accomplished today.
0: Did you? What did you get accomplished so far?
1: All the errands that I always push back and hold back, finally made myself get them all done today.
0: Really? So yes. You've done it all so far.
1: Done it all. Had lunch with NG. We went to Volta. Got a little workout class in it, Orange Theory. It's been a great day.
0: That is a nice Wednesday.
1: Very productive.
0: That is a productive Wednesday.
1: And now I'm here, of course. Makes it even better.
0: Man, you got it all done on a Wednesday.
1: All topped off.
0: That's pretty good. That's pretty good. We got a lot to talk about today. Obviously, the cast has been announced for Dancing with the Stars.
1: Yes.
0: We will talk about that. You know, the guy, he just doesn't stay out of the news, Lane Kiffin. More to that saga that is going on. Obviously, a big weekend with LSU and Clemson. That should be a fun game on Saturday. And then, of course, we got the game that matters, which is Ole Miss and Louisville on Sunday at 6:30. Yes, the one that matters. So we're going to talk about that. And, of course, we have some Ole Miss soccer and some volleyball coming up. A lot of cool things, plus some fun activities you can get into on a Wednesday if you feel so froggy about it.
1: What more?
0: I don't know. We'll find out. We'll find out how much more. No doubt about that. It is hot, though. 96 feels like 100. We are in a heat advisory. We'll look at your weather forecast a little bit later on here in the 3 o'clock.

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3: 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In trouble and pulled down. Tipped in the line. Tipped again. Up in the air. The Rebels pick it up.
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0: 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Miss Annie, obviously students back on campus for Ole Miss, and we will be ready for that first football game of the season, first home game, I should say. When they take on Charlotte next Saturday, be a nice late game. Hopefully it cools off a little bit. But some new stuff for the students on campus this year. What do you got? You got the inside track on it.
1: So, yeah, I don't know if I would call it fully new, but they are trying to make it more of a wave with students.
0: Okay.
1: So pretty much not counting football games as much, but students can get rewarded by attending events through Rebel Rewards, powered by Coca-Cola, of course.
0: Sure.
1: And it's like the Ole Miss's fan loyalty program.
0: Okay.
1: So if you attend the soccer game tomorrow night, you get 500 points, or one of the volleyball matches this weekend.
0: Mm-hmm.
1: I'm not sure how many football's worth, but the smaller sports do get more points.
0: Yeah.
1: And that can lead up to priority for the future of football tickets.
0: Oh.
1: 'Cause this year, a lot of students didn't get a lot of the tickets.
0: Crazy.

0: which I know I even know like a bunch of people that are seniors that didn't even get tickets.
1: Really?
0: I couldn't imagine not getting student tickets my senior year.
1: Yeah, that's not fun.
0: Makes sense if you're a freshman, you know, it's just part of it. But still, so it's starting to get really competitive. So they're doing, if you're attending other matches and games, you can build your loyalty program and you can also like win prizes.
1: Cool.
0: So yeah.
1: There you go.
0: We're slowly adjusting. Slowly adjusting and catching up to the other big schools. Because this is how a lot of schools do like lottery systems like this.
1: Absolutely.
0: So if you want your tickets, the big tickets, you got to attend the smaller games.
1: That is good for everybody.
0: And of course, why wouldn't you want to go support the Ole Miss women's soccer team? They're killing it right now.
1: I agree.
0: 5-1.
1: 5-1. They got a game tomorrow, as a matter of fact, against South Alabama. And then, of course, they will wrap up non-conference play on Sunday against Belmont,
0: which Hayden is going to be doing play-by-play for. So shout out to him.
1: Thank you so much.
0: I know, that's such an honor.
1: I'm excited.
0: Yeah,
1: I'm
0: it'll be good, and the weather should be good, so that'll be fun.
1: It'll be hot.
0: It will be hot, but you'll be somewhat inside.
1: Somewhat inside.
0: Somewhat inside. Yes. Maybe a little shaded.
1: We'll be in there. I'm hoping the AC is working in the booth for sure.
0: So yeah, y'all should definitely watch the game and see Hayden kill it. Also, it's going to be at 1 p.m., so it won't interfere with the football game at 6:30. So
1: that is true. And also a little tidbit: the city voted on extended alcohol sales Sunday night because of the game. So it will go until 11 p.m. instead of the 9 p.m. shutoff. Yes. Hopefully the game's over by 11. But, you know, with the TV timeouts and everything, it could be a long one.
0: Well, it's also a lot of people are going to be in town, too, for Labor Day weekend if you're not traveling. So, I mean, it's kind of a win-win. You got to have it till 11.
1: Got to do it. Got to do it.
0: It's a full weekend.
1: Hey, got to support
0: the
1: businesses.
0: Whether you're here or in Nashville or somewhere else.
1: Absolutely.
0: Happy Labor Day.
1: Happy Labor Day coming up on Monday. We got some more tunes coming your way, so hang out for a while. It's your afternoon drive home.
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0: Avril Lavigne and Complicated on your afternoon drive home. We don't try and complicate things here at Q105. That would be good for nobody. We just play great music. We got you covered for Ole Miss sports and for Friday Night Lights. Now, there are some complications right now with the water situation around Oxford. This is a statement from the City of Oxford Utilities, which came out yesterday. The city says, due to extreme high temperatures and drought observed over the last 30 days, combined with the continued growth of Oxford, our water system is experiencing historically high summer demand. While we are currently working on multiple infrastructure projects to add system capacity, these projects take time. To ensure reliable water pressure and adequate fire protection reserves, we are asking customers to help reduce the system demand. Outdoor irrigation accounts for over 50% of our peak water consumption, causing the system to experience exceptionally high demand during this time of year. Remix. To stabilize our system, we are requesting that customers cut back on their watering times by 50% effective immediately. This can be done by limiting the number of days per week or minutes per day of watering. Additionally, customers should always water before 10 a.m. or after 6 p.m. to prevent water loss from heat and evaporation. We are relying on our community's proactive cooperation to protect the City of Oxford water system. Thank you for doing your part to protect our shared water supply to ensure system reliability for the entire community. So there you go.
1: There we go.
0: Running out of agua.
1: We're in a heat advisory, and now we got a water shortage.
0: Mm-hmm. Yes.
1: You know what? When a crisis happens in Oxford, they always get it fixed. So just be mindful that, you know, we're struggling with a little water shortage. Just cut back your water. Maybe go from a 10-minute shower to a 5-minute shower.
0: There you go.
1: Something as simple as that, or water your plants in the morning or late afternoon, not Bingo. During the day.
0: Yep.
1: Simple fix.
0: Well, obviously people are not thrilled about this news. I understand that, rightly so. But again, you know, coming from a place where water shortages are nothing new, out west, this happens sometimes. So what are you going to do?
1: What are you going to do?
0: Yeah. Yeah, a lot of people moving here, a lot of projects going on. Obviously it takes time to get the infrastructure up to snuff with the growing population in the Oxford area. So, there you go on that. But, I'll say this. If you need your home or office cleaned, I

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2: 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City leaders in Biloxi approved a $1 million tax increase Monday, the city's first tax increase in 25 years. Biloxi Mayor Andrew Fofo Gillich asked for the increase in August.
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2: Beef prices have been hovering at near record highs for months. The average for a pound of ground beef is at roughly $6.89. The DOJ is probing the rise in prices. Fox's Therese Crawley reports.
6: The Justice Department Antitrust Division deepens its affordable beef probe with eight of the largest grocers under investigation for recent hikes in the retail price for beef, including Kroger, Publix, Walmart, Albertsons, Aldi, Costco, and Amazon. Investigators want to know if concentration in the meatpacking industry has added to high beef prices at a time of low cattle herds with big rewards for whistleblowers. The DOJ already looking at the big four meatpackers who control more than 85% of the market. President Trump working to give farmers and ranchers the right to process their own food to break what he called a nasty monopoly.
0: All right, Kelly, thank you for the news update. Now let's take a look at your Q105 weather forecast being brought to you by Baptist Memorial Hospital of North Mississippi. Get better with Baptist. 96 is what it says. Feels like 100. Heat advisory in effect until later this evening. 74, your overnight low. 725, your sunset. Look at Thursday, 6:33, your sunrise, partly cloudy, high 98 with a low of 74. That's going to be the same for Friday as well. Temperatures will remain around 98 to 99 for the weekend with mostly sunny skies. So I'm just going to go ahead and assume that that heat advisory will be in effect the rest of the week. Going to be hot in Nashville, too, if you're heading up there. Ole Miss football starts their season against number 24 Louisville up at Nissan Stadium Sunday night, 6:30 kickoff. Our coverage will begin here on Q105 at 4:30. 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

0: New shoes. I can't wait. I'm going to need to get some new shoes. It's about that time of year. But
1: what is going on? Is that my mic?
0: Yes, it is.
1: Oh, gosh. It's Chaotic Wednesday over here.
0: Don't touch it.
1: I didn't touch it.
0: Kidding.
1: Hayden's over here shaking the whole, like, table. The desk. Whatever you want to call it.
0: That's what I do. Let's talk about new developments around town, shall we? Excited for the Dutch Brothers coming.
1: I know. I mean, I swear Oxford is growing by the minute.
0: It is.
1: That whole area by Siskin over there, the Commons, yeah. Everything over there. I mean, when I came freshman year, that was, I think there was two things over there. Maybe three.
0: Mm-hmm.
1: And now it's this whole little side of Oxford.
0: There
1: it's
0: used crazy. To not be anything over there.
1: Besides the high school.
0: Even before that.
1: Wow.
0: It was like Wendy's and the bowling alley, and then the world ended. The map was done. That's as far as you can go.
1: Well, I will say it looks very nice over there, and I've loved everything they've done. So they're actually adding McDonald's right now. They're in the process of building that. And
0: exactly
1: a Dutch
0: what we need.
1: Exactly. You need another McDonald's over there.
0: I need three of them. Yep.
1: You do.
0: Mm-hmm.
1: And also, I will say, since I'm kind of in the middle of Oxford, I can avoid going to Jackson at all costs.
0: Mm.
1: You know, there's a Chick-fil-A over there. You know, right. Now there's going to be a McDonald's. Everything else.
0: Yep.
1: Not as crazy and chaotic. And they're also adding a Sullivan's grocery store.
0: Mm.
1: So it's like a farmer's market type of grocery store.
0: So the grocery store is happening.
1: Yes.
0: That's good to know.
1: So it's based out of somewhere in Mississippi. But yeah.
0: That's a good,
1: in the process.
0: Good thing.
1: And it'll kind of be like a chicory farmer's market vibe, so.
0: Gotcha. Do love the chicory.
1: I do love the chicory, but it'll be nice to have another. I like having options.
0: Options are nice.
1: You know?
0: They are. Well, that's good. And, you know, you got College Corner over there.
1: Mm-hmm.
0: They got all the swag. You got the new Fran store, which is a second store to the one on the square, Frock. Got a lot of cool stuff over there.
1: Coffee shops, hotels.
0: Yeah.
1: There's this amazing pizza place over there. Two of them.
0: Yeah.
1: I can't remember either of the names.
0: Foxes,
1: yes.
0: Okay.
1: Amazing pizza.
0: Yep.
1: Amazing. And then there's one more over there right across from the Waffle House.
0: The pizza shop.
1: Yeah, whatever.
0: That's
1: amazing,
0: that's
1: too.
0: What it is.
1: It's called
0: pizza
1: the pizza shop.
0: Yeah. That place is good.
1: They have a amazing wings and a barbecue chicken pizza.
0: Whoa.
1: I know.
0: Whoa.
1: Good stuff.
0: That is good stuff. Southern Coop over there. They got great wings. What is there's the Italian joint over there too.
1: Applo's new over there.
0: Applo's is there.
1: Have you tried it?
0: I have not gone yet.
1: Okay. I will give it a 7 out of 10.
0: It's a pretty good rating.
1: Yeah. I thought the food was good. I kind of wish people came to your table. Like servers.
0: Gotcha.
1: You have to order on your own and then they bring it to you. The food's really good though.
0: Yeah.

0: We have a couple down near Jackson.
1: Yes, the food's really good. Their margarita wasn't my favorite, but I know.
0: Would it make the list?
1: No.
0: Ooh.
1: Maybe I just got a bad route, so I'm going to give another try again, you know. Won't hold it against them, but their food is delicious.
0: Love to hear that. A lot of good spots to eat and drink over there and be merry. So check it out. Always nice to have options.
1: I know. And there's so many shops over in that little area coming together. I was like, oh my gosh.
0: Yeah.
1: It's a whole new world.
0: It is a whole
1: new. And it's like nice. Everything they're developing is nice.
0: Yeah. It's very nice over there. So check it out. If you haven't been on that side of town in a minute, highly recommend that. We recommend that you keep it right here. Q105, all your favorite mix of music.
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1: It's September 2nd, and this is your Fox Daily Snapshot. Today is National Victory Over Japan Day, as Japan officially surrendered to Allied forces, ending World War II in 1945 on the deck of the battleship USS Missouri in Tokyo Bay. The war had ended in Europe just months earlier in May. More than 50 countries fought in the war, with tens of millions of lives lost. Also on this date, in 1902, President Teddy Roosevelt first publicly uttered the phrase, "Speak softly and carry a big stick," at a speech during the Minnesota State Fair. And in 2015,
2: "Hello, Alaska!"
1: President Barack Obama became the first sitting president to visit the Arctic Circle, speaking to the residents of Kotzebue, Alaska. If it's your birthday today, you share it with actor Keanu Reeves, born in 1964, and actress Salma Hayek, born in 1966. I'm Tushar Saxena, and that's your Fox Daily Snapshot.
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1: Here we go, 4 o'clock hour of your drive home. Hayden and Annie with you in the Domino's.com studio. Got some great events and some things coming up with our friends and yours with the North Mississippi Family Center. Coming up on October 3rd, which is a Saturday, it is the Oxford Exchange Club four-man golf scramble over at the Ole Miss Golf Course, $400 per team. And you can find out more by calling 662-721-8691 or the pro shop over there at the Ole Miss Golf Course that is helping out the Exchange Club, which is a community service organization that supports multiple projects in the areas of prevention of child abuse, veterans, youth programs, and scholarships, also first responder recognition. So that coming up on October the 3rd with the Exchange Club four-man scramble presented by Paragon Bank. And then if you are about some barbecue, well, they got you covered with that with the annual North Mississippi Exchange Family Center Boston Butts. Yes, get you a Boston Butt for LSU. They will have them for that game. Pick up Saturday, September 19th after 8 a.m. They are $50 each, and you can also ask about Grove pickup as well. To find out more and to reserve yours, call 662-721-8691 for the Boston Butt Fundraiser with North Mississippi Exchange Family Center as well. How about some more music? I think we should get to that. Here's Peter Gabriel on your drive home.

0: Bruno Mars, I just might. You should not change your radio dial. Keep it right here on Q105, all your favorites from the 80s, 90s, 2000s, and today. Are you excited to go see Bruno Mars?
1: Oh, I'm...
0: You're so stoked.
1: I'm thrilled, Hayden.
0: Yeah, it's going to be a great show.
1: Absolutely. I mean, I don't even have words to describe my excitement. I'm just thankful.
0: There you go. Blessed.
1: Blessed.
0: Hashtag blessed.
1: Yes.
0: There you go. We have been blessed with the full cast for Dancing with the Stars. What is it, season 35?
1: Season 35. They've been doing this for 35 seasons.
0: That is insanity. Pretty good cast. We're going to go over some of them. We'll start things off with the actress and director, Julia Stiles. She'll be with Ezra Sosa. Of course, she was the most famously known for 10 Things I Hate About You. Excited to see her. That should be fun. Did you like that movie, 10 Things I Hate About You?
1: I did. It was a great movie.
0: It is a classic. You also have one of my favorites, celebrity chef, Jada De Laurentiis, with Alan Burstyn. Of course, she's always... Well, she's not even on the cooking channel anymore, Food Network. She's fun. Giada will be cool. I think she'll be pretty good. I think she's going to be all right. You know, she'll be able to spin around the floor. She's pretty small. You also have Harry Shum Jr. and Jenna Johnson.
1: Jenna's amazing, so... Mm-hmm.
0: Yep.
1: I swear she takes every partner, no matter their dance ability, far. Or at least to mid-season.
0: Yeah. So. Mid-season form, for sure.
1: Yeah.
0: Of course, Harry Shum, he was in Glee, correct?
1: I think you're correct.
0: Okay. All right. So I'm not a huge Glee guy.
1: He was. He's a former Glee star.
0: Okay. Then you have Taylor Hansen and Britt Stewart, the former 90s teen heartthrob, of course. Was he? Yeah, he was one of the Hansen brothers.
1: Mm-hmm.
0: Mm-bop.
1: Mm-bop.
0: Hansen. My sister was a huge Hansen fan.
1: Really?
0: Oh. Big time. Big time. Too much Hansen. Tatiana Ali and Jan Ravnik, Fresh Prince of Bel-Air actress.
1: I was
0: going
1: to be like, oh my gosh. I knew I recognized him from somewhere. It was literally the Fresh Prince of Bel-Air.
0: There you go. So that'll be a fun one. Some good ones so far. Then you have Jenna Dewan and Val Kramkowski, Step It Up. Or Step Up, I should say.
1: I don't know.
0: Not too familiar.
1: So Val's married to Jenna. Did you know that?
0: Now I do.
1: There you go.
0: Now I do.
1: There's two couples, Pasha and Daniela, and then Jenna and Val.
0: There you go. I did not know that.
1: So there you go.
0: You have Amber Glenn and Pasha Pashkov, the Olympics figure skater. So figure skaters, she's got to be... The Olympians have done pretty well.
1: She's a three-time national U.S. champion and Olympic gold medalist.
0: Yeah, I think she'll be fine.
1: I think she's going to be great. I
0: think she's going to be
1: very athletic.
0: Yes, then you have Ezra French and Daniela, the Team USA Paralympic track and field athlete. That'll be pretty cool.
1: And I love Daniela, so yeah. There we go. You might know the teams I might be rooting for.
0: Is that going to be one of them?
1: Yeah.
0: Yeah, that'd be cool. That would be cool to see them both. And then you have Sarah Jane Nader and Haley Bills. So it's going to be a lady pair.
1: Yeah, and apparently she specifically asked for that.
0: And that's happened before.
1: So the only other person was JoJo Siwa, who did that with Jenna Johnson.
0: That's
1: so.
0: Right. JoJo. That was, what, 2 years ago?
1: Yeah, I haven't heard about her in forever.
0: All I've heard is that she's dating some dude.
1: Yeah.
0: Which was news.
1: There she
0: is. Absolutely. Connor Wood and Riley Arnold. He's

0: the comedian with that. So you got some funny people up there. Connor Leavitt and Adele Zakeman, Secret Lives of Mormon Wives.
1: That's Whitney. Okay, if y'all didn't watch last season, his wife, Whitney, was on the show last season, season 34. Mm. And now she's performing on Broadway, but apparently he's a part of, like, Dad Talk now.
0: You lost me there. You lost me there. All I know is that there's a lot of Secret Lives of Mormon whatever, and it's everywhere. It's everywhere.
1: It's everywhere.
0: Everywhere. Goodness gracious. Tyler Cameron and Shauna Burgess, the Bachelor Nation.
1: He was actually on season 15, and he was the runner-up.
0: Mmm. One short.
1: One short.
0: Yeah.
1: Now he's turned into this big TV personality, so.
0: Crazy. How about this one? Jackson Olsen and Emma Slater. Of course, he's with the Savannah Bananas.
1: We talked about this one at first.
0: Yeah.
1: Why is this Savannah Bananas player on here?
0: Look, you know, you can...
1: He must be some really famous TikToker now.
0: A lot of them are big on social.
1: That's probably what it is.
0: And Savannah Bananas sells out everywhere they go. People love them some Savannah Bananas.
1: I know. Have you ever been to a Savannah Bananas game?
0: No, I have not.
1: And I really... No hate on it. I mean, I know people that enjoy going to them, but I've just never really had the desire to go.
0: I mean, they're talented.
1: Maybe we should go sometime.
0: Apparently can't get tickets.
1: Really?
0: They're sold out.
1: God.
0: They sell out.
1: Okay, so we're
0: doing... It's bananas.
1: Apparently we're doing something wrong here, Hayden, if we're not at a Savannah Bananas game.
0: I mean, I know I'm doing things wrong, but, you know, Savannah Bananas is not very high up on my list. But people love them.
1: Okay, well...
0: Kids go nuts.
1: Now I've got to go to one, I feel like.
0: I mean, they're on TV now.
1: Like, crazy.
0: People are watching the Savannah Bananas games.
1: There's a former Ole Miss baseball player who's on the Savannah Bananas now.
0: Yeah. It's wild. It's absolutely wild. It's bananas.
1: It's bananas.
0: It's bananas. Guillermo Rodriguez and Whitney Carson, of course, he is the kind of co-host of Jimmy Kimmel Live. So that should be fun. I think Guillermo's going to go pretty far.
1: And Whitney just announced a few weeks ago she's pregnant with her third child.
0: All right.
1: Yeah. And she's already passed her first trimester. So.
0: Ooh.
1: Yeah.
0: Cutting it a little close, eh?
1: Yeah.
0: Okay. We'll see how that works out. Sierra Miller and Brennan Armstrong from Summer House. Did you ever get into that show?
1: Mm-mm.
0: You're missing out.
1: You were a big Summer House person. I remember you saying this.
0: No.
1: Yeah.
0: I got sucked into that.
1: Yeah.
0: It's awful. It's awful. So bad.
1: You get sucked into the most craziest shows. I will say, though, The Age of Attraction, I hated on you for that, but it actually ended up being really good.
0: That show was bonkers.
1: It was crazy.
0: Yeah.
1: And some of the couples are still together.
0: Yeah. Yes.
1: Wild.
0: Oh, funny. I'll tell you that story. I saw one of them in the airport.
1: The girl?
0: No. It was one of the guys. Saw him at the... I forget his name. I gotta look. Yeah.
1: Was it in the San Diego airport?
0: No, it was not. Even worse. It was in the Columbus, Ohio airport.
1: Oh, wow.
0: Because I'm like, where do I know this guy from? I'm like, football player?
1: Yeah.
0: And I'm going, no. No.
1: Age of Attraction. Age of Attraction. Actually.
0: Yeah, that messed up TV show.
1: Oh, gosh.
0: Yeah, it was. That was wild. Yeah, Columbus airport. Go figure. Mara Higgins and Mark Ballas, of course, Love Island UK. So you got that one. A lot of reality this year, and I believe that's it.
1: Yeah.
0: Those are the teams, so
1: take
0: your picks.
1: I will say I don't know, I think it should be a good season. Last year, there was just so many known and very popular people.
0: Mm-hmm.
1: I think with Alex Earle being on there, that was a big one.
0: Yeah.
1: So, and the Mormon Wives girls, I don't know.
0: Yes.
1: I don't know. Should be interesting. I'm still obviously going to watch it all, and we'll keep you updated. We'll try to get Hayden sucked into it as well.
0: What's that?
1: The Dancing with the Stars
0: season. I'm in.
1: Are you?
0: I'm in.
1: Okay.
0: I'm bought in.
1: He's bought it. Y'all heard it here first.
0: We just had a whole segment on it. I got to be in now.
1: All right.
0: I don't have a choice. I put myself in
1: there.
0: Okay,
1: out of this list, I know we're running out of time. Out of this list, who is your favorite so far?
0: The 10 Things I Hate About You actress.
1: Really?
0: Julia. Right. Yeah.
1: Okay.
0: Yeah.
1: How about you? I'm going to go with Daniela and Ezra, the Paralympian.
0: Yeah, that's good.

0: That's nice.
1: That's nice.
0: That's very feel good.
1: I think, I don't know. I love it.
0: We'll see how it all shakes out.
1: We'll see. Now, this is just someone I like so far. So, obviously, we'll dive in deep after the first night.
0: Oh, real deep.
1: Which is a two-night premiere this year. So, it'll air Tuesday and Wednesday.
0: Perfect. Perfect. Can't wait for it. We got some more tunes coming your way. Katy Perry and more next.
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0: Olivia Dean on your afternoon drive home here on Q105. Hayden and Annie with you in the Domino's.com studio. I know we got some requests to take care of as well. We will handle those. If you got a last-minute one, please let us know. 662-426-1093, 662-426-1093. All right, Annie, we're getting geared up. We got football, college football, week one. Coming up this weekend, some big games. Obviously, the one that we care about the most is number 9 Ole Miss and number 24 Louisville on Sunday. But there are other big games as well. What are some of the top ones that have caught your eye for week one?
1: So, of course, besides the Ole Miss Louisville game, mm-hmm. we have LSU Clemson on Saturday at 6:30 p.m. So, I was actually reading something earlier. Apparently, they've credentialed 900. Supposed to be like celebrities.
0: What?
1: At that game. I think that's also like donors, you know, like people that used to play there. Obviously you have Libby Dunn and Paul Skeens. They're gonna be on the College Game Day show for that.
0: Are they?
1: Yes.
0: Wow.
1: So that's wild. That's gonna be a huge game just by the atmosphere of it.
0: Do you think she's gonna do a backflip off the desk?
1: Probably.
0: That'd
1: I would
0: be cool.
1: not I would not be surprised at all.
0: That would be awesome. I would like that.
1: Yeah, and then we got Baylor and Auburn.
0: Okay.
1: That's for the Chick-fil-A Bowl.
0: Yes.
1: No, not the Chick-fil-A Bowl. That's
0: The kickoff.
1: The kickoff game. The A-something.
0: AFLAC.
1: Yeah, that's what it is. There
0: yes.
1: we go.
0: Yes.
1: Football game. So that'll be...

0: taking place, and then we got Wisconsin and Notre Dame, which we kind of had this.
1: That one's on Sunday also, correct? I'm pretty sure there's another game on Sunday. If I'm not mistaken.
0: Now you've got me. Now I'm double checking. Okay, yes, that is on Sunday, and that'll be at 6:30 p.m. So the same time as Ole Miss Louisville. Mm. Yes, so Notre Dame's actually ranked number 4, which we were talking about this earlier. I don't know if they should be ranked as high as they are, but I guess.
1: Why?
0: It's a hot take, but they aren't in their own conference. Or they are in their own conference, which I think kind of takes out some credibility, you know, competitiveness. Yeah. I think they're a very talented team. They have a lot of returning players, and they went 10-2 last season. So, and you know how they kind of got kicked out of the playoff run with Miami and all that. But so I will say they are a very talented team. But I don't know if it's 4. I think they should be ranked, but I don't know about 4.
1: It's a tall task.
0: But that's also my opinion.
1: Hey, you know what they say about opinions? I won't say.
0: No. Yeah, I don't know.
1: I won't say.
0: Also, SMU and Florida State. That's another big matchup this weekend. That'll be on Monday. Actually, Labor Day at 6:30 p.m.
1: There you go. Got some good games. Of course, you'll catch the Ole Miss Louisville game right here on Sunday. 6:30 kickoff from Nashville. 4:30 is when our coverage begins here on Q105.
2: Reporting for SuperTalk News, I'm Griffin Ray. Senatobia's police chief turned in his resignation less than 2 weeks after a report found he used racist and other inappropriate language in text messages. However, city leaders did not accept it, voting to fire him instead. Harold Vanderford was allegedly found to have used racial slurs in text messages through a joint report by Mississippi Today and the New York Times. Before the motion to fire Vanderford on Tuesday night, the mayor and board of aldermen met with him twice before releasing a statement on August 26th, vouching for Vanderford and allowing him to remain as the police chief. Less than a week later, the board moved to fire him. It is unclear what took place between the statement and Tuesday night's vote, but it is worth noting that after the fact, a black member of the board disagreed with the issued statement, claiming he had no part in creating it. For more information, find the full story at supertalk.fm.
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5: 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I've been a part of some big rivalries at other places, and this one's a big one here. 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No, we talk about it since January, and our guys are understanding, like, for us to achieve our goals, we got to win game one. What are we doing to beat them today? What are we doing to prepare for them today? How are we going about it? 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
1: 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Heat advisory in effect throughout the rest of the day. 74 your overnight low, 725 your sunset. Tomorrow, Thursday, 633 your sunrise. Mostly sunny, high 98 with a low of 74. Same goes for Friday, and that's going to parlay into the weekend as well with highs around 99 with mostly sunny skies. We're all set for Friday Night Lights, High School Football Week 2. Your Water Valley Blue Devils will be heard on 105.5, and then the University Sporting Goods Game of the Week for your Lafayette High Commodores on 105.1. Walk-On Sports Bistro pregame coverage begins at 6:45. Off their quest line, some OMD dreaming.

0: Tears for Fears, Everybody Wants to Rule the World on your afternoon drive home. Miss Annie, it is Wednesday. That means there's usually some fun things going on around the listening area. What do we got tonight?
1: Well, we got Wing Wednesday, of course, at Jensei, and Wine Wednesday at Lenora's. But of course, Hayden, we have Singo at the back nine. They have some pretty cool prizes tonight. You can pay $5 for three cards.
0: Okay.
1: And the mix tonight for music is some of the staff favorites.
0: So, oh, boy.
1: I was reading the list. It was pretty good. So I think it's going to be some good vibes. So the prizes.
0: Yeah, let's get down to the
1: To the good stuff.
0: Uh-huh.
1: We got a juicer.
0: Nice.
1: A speaker.
0: Okay.
1: A Stanley Cup. It's like gold and black. I don't know. It's fancy.
0: All right.
1: And then a light for your phone. So if you want to film a video and stuff, like a clip-on snap light.
0: Gotcha. Throw some light on the situation.
1: There you go. But a juicer.
0: Juicer.
1: I've been needing one.
0: Hey.
1: Might be my night.
0: Could be yours.
1: Could be mine. Y'all could catch me there tonight.
0: If the Singo card is right.
1: If it's right, y'all can catch me there tonight.
0: There you go. Singo, 8 o'clock every Wednesday over at Back Nine. Also, the Greg Allman, Allman Brothers movie at the Lyric tonight is an option for you as well. We got C.

0: Yeah, and more coming up to wrap up this 4 o'clock hour on your drive home.
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9: Here we go. 5 o'clock hour of your drive home. Hayden, Miss Annie with you in the Domino's.com studio. So, Miss Annie, the saga continues with Ole Miss sports. Now it also involves LSU and Clemson. What's the latest and greatest?
10: So apparently, it just got leaked, reported that Lane Kiffin was in contact with the Clemson coach.
9: Dabo Swinney.
10: Yes, was in contact with him and feeding him information about Ole Miss tampering, just kind of outing Ole Miss. But former Ole Miss coach,
9: Matt Luke,
10: who coached at Clemson now, went over and told Mississippi. But it's all just getting leaked and pretty much, yeah.
9: He was doing a little sabotage.
10: Trying to sabotage Ole Miss, but it's nothing, like, this isn't shocking.
9: Lane burning bridges on the way out of somewhere? No.
10: Never.
9: I could not imagine.
10: It's been all over the media today, but I think it's just another thing to add to his list.
9: Just
10: I
9: another mean, thing.
10: But people are like, is he becoming like the most hated coach in college football? I mean,
9: probably. I don't know who you'd put at number two.
10: Yeah.
9: I don't.
10: I mean, I just, it's crazy. Now, I'm not saying I think he's a talented coach, but why try and burn so many bridges?
9: That's what he does. That's what he does best.
10: I mean, LSU's definitely on the map now. I mean, yeah. I'll tell you that. That was his goal, but I feel like Ole Miss is handling it all very well, I will say.
9: I think so, too. I'm just ready for football to be played. I'm over the off-season shenanigans.
10: I know. That's what Jake and I were talking about earlier. It's just enough's enough. Let's play ball. But that all starts this weekend.
9: That's right. Sunday for your Ole Miss Rebels, number 9 in the polls, taking on number 24, Louisville, up in Nashville, Nissan Stadium. 6:30 kickoff on Sunday. We'll have the coverage beginning at 4:30 right here on Q105, your flagship station for Ole Miss sports. 96, heat advisory is still in effect right now on the Oxford Square.

0: The Cranberries and Dreams on your afternoon drive home. Hayden and Miss Annie with you. Hopefully you've had a lovely Wednesday and didn't melt out there, because it's hot. I know I'm stating the obvious, but sometimes that's what you have to do, right? It's going to be hot the rest of the week. Miss Annie, National Days, what do we got today?
1: So it is actually National VJ Day.
0: Excuse me?
1: VJ Day.
0: Okay.
1: So we went back, looked it up. So this was when
0: World War II.
1: I can't talk today. World War II was like officially ended, like the surrender of it.
0: Got it.
1: So that's pretty cool.
0: That is cool.
1: And then it is National Blueberry Popsicle Day.
0: I don't know if I've ever had a blueberry popsicle.
1: I haven't either. I can't talk today. I mean, I think I've just talked too much today. I'm starting to like struggle with my pronunciations.
0: I didn't know they had blueberry popsicles.
1: Yeah, they have strawberry, mango, I mean, any fruit.
0: Yeah. You're right. It's a whole new world out there. I got to expand my horizons on my popsicle flavors.
1: Yeah.
0: Music-wise, in 2005, Mariah Carey became only the fifth artist to hold both the number one and number two spots on the singles charts at the same time, with We Belong Together and Shake It Off. In 2007, Sean Kingston, at only 17 years old, was at number one on the U.S. and U.K. charts with Beautiful Girls. And in 2016, the Eagles' Greatest Hits 71 through 75 returned to the charts. And a happy birthday to Steve Porcaro of Toto and Mick Kaminsky of ELO. And that's all I got for you here on this Tuesday. What day is it? Wednesday?
1: It's Wednesday.
0: Ugh.
1: Also, it's National Waffle Week.
0: Oh.
1: Have you tried? So Chick-fil-A came out with a chicken and waffle.
0: Did they?
1: Yeah. Chicken and waffle sandwich.
0: Got it. Okay.
1: For one of their breakfast menu items. Have you tried it yet?
0: I have not.
1: Okay, I tried it, but it was also part of my Uber Eats order.
0: Mm.
1: So I wish the waffle was crispier, but I feel like if I had it straight out, it'd be delicious.
0: So have you wolfed that thing down right there out of the drive-through?
1: Yeah.
0: Much better.
1: It's the way to do it.
0: Okay, good to know.
1: Yeah, it's also Self-Care Awareness Month and National Recovery Month.
0: Mm-hmm.

0: just going to make sure I do those just this month.
1: Just this month.
0: Just in September.
1: Just this month.
0: Every other month, no.
1: Who cares? No, just this month.
0: It's amazing. Miss Annie, appreciate it. We'll do it tomorrow?
1: Yeah.
0: All right.
1: Of course.
0: Football Thursday.
1: Football Thursday tomorrow, yes.
0: Yes. Cool. Well, on that note, y'all have a lovely rest of your Wednesday. She's Annie. I'm Hayden. Y'all take it easy. Later.
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0: around my ass.
1: Climbing over this Wednesday to get us to the weekend, right? A long Labor Day weekend that kicks off with, not for nothing, the return of Cars. It returns to the big screen this Friday to celebrate not a new Cars movie, but the 20th anniversary of Cars, which is going to be really great. So back inside the big screen. Also coming this month, too, while we're here just talking about movies, Practical Magic 2 comes out on the 11th. So next week, Resident Evil, the week afterwards, Brad Pitt's survival thriller called Heart of the Beast. That'll be out on the 25th. And then don't forget a special re-release of the Avengers Endgame as we kind of get a little bit closer, leading to Avengers Doomsday, which will be out in December. So there you go. Some movie news. Sixpence None the Richer up next with Kiss Me.
2: With Super Talk News, I'm Griffin Redd. A third arrest has been made in connection with the deadly shooting of a Humphreys County high school football player on August 21st. Belzoni police announced Tuesday that Jaquan Darius Wynn was arrested during a traffic stop after a search warrant was issued for his alleged involvement in the killing of Price. Wynn joins Jaronski Watson and Jaden Holmes in jail for the murder of the Humphreys County football player. The investigation remains ongoing with the possibility of more arrests to follow. The former director of Laurel Public Works has pleaded guilty to one count of embezzlement. State Auditor Shad White reported that Luther Russell instructed employees of the city of Laurel to load and transport the city's excavator onto a lowboy trailer to his property. White stated that Russell then allegedly used the equipment to complete work at his home. He was sentenced to 5 years house arrest and 3 years of probation. For all things

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0: College football eligibility for NFL players attempting to return is still in question, despite it being the first official week of the season.
4: This is just one lawsuit added to a growing pile over who is eligible to play college sports. Now, the SEC is saying if you went pro, you can't come back. But a Texas judge is putting that rule on hold in the case of 41 athletes who are fighting for more play time. It's part of a bigger legal battle over the NCAA's new five-year eligibility rule. It does not apply to players who exhausted their 4 years last spring. Here in Dallas, the case involved athletes who were on NFL rosters like the Cowboys and Chiefs, but didn't make the team's final cut. Now, the judge signed a temporary restraining order, writing, quote, as long as they would have been eligible to continue playing college sports in the following semester, if they had a fifth year of eligibility, they are eligible today.
0: That was Madison Scarpino in Dallas. It remains.
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6: From the Domino's.com studio, look at your Q105 weather forecast. Around 95, heat advisory still in effect here through the evening. 74, your overnight low. 725 is your sunset. Tomorrow, Thursday, 633, your sunrise. Mostly sunny, high 98 with a low of 74. That'll be the same for Friday and pretty much for the weekend as well. Temperatures remaining in the upper 90s. Friday Night Lights are back for week two. 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

0: And we have the latest marketing move, courtesy of Miley Cyrus, which dropped the last name off of her social media the other day. Did you see that? Now she's only going by Miley. She hasn't commented on the reason why, but I think she's likely teasing some new music. She also posted a black and red photo of herself, captioning it with just Miley. Kind of like all the Jolie Pitt kids dropping the pit off of her name. Miley did that with Cyrus, and so now she's only going by Miley. We'll let you know if this means there's a new album coming our way sooner than later. Taylor Swift's around the corner with Cruel Summer.
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0: It's fun with Janelle Monáe, and we are young. And when you're young, you're dumb. It's universal. It doesn't matter where you live, right? You Just Can't Fix Stupid segment over across the pond was jailed after being caught trying to throw drugs into the prison. And there's footage. If you watch the tape, he tries several times to throw this package over the prison wall, finally succeeding. And of course, it was immediately grabbed by the prison officer, and the prison officers on the outside were ready to grab him. So they were just waiting for it. They were just waiting for it. You just can't fix stupid. On the way, Billie Eilish will toss in Michael Jackson. Roxette kicks off the next set.
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0: Birds of a feather, but yet we still flock together across the street while texting and walking. How many people do it? I can honestly raise my hand and say I'm guilty. And now other countries are considering outlawing texting in crosswalks. The government in Italy looking to propose a fine of $90 if you're caught looking at your phone while using a crosswalk. So it's not just texting. If you remember, Germany had such a bad problem. They started installing lights on the ground to let people know, green light, red light kind of thing, because people were so busy looking at their phones. And now Italy wanting to outlaw texting and walking and looking at your phone altogether. I think that's a great idea. I wouldn't mind. You know what, 90, when you're crossing the street, you shouldn't have your phone. You shouldn't be looking at your phone. Memories. Maroon 5 kicks off the next set.
1: You're listening to Super Talk News. I'm Caleb Saylor. A third arrest has been made in connection with the shooting death of a Humphreys County high school football player. Belzona police announced that Jaquan Darius Wynn was arrested during a traffic stop. Wynn had an active arrest warrant for his alleged involvement in the killing of 16-year-old Ja'Cameron Price. The victim was a defensive end and tight end on the Cowboys football team. Police have also arrested Jaronski Watson and Jaden Holmes in this case. The two individuals were locked up in late August. Humphreys County canceled its football home opener as a result of Price's death.

0: but the Cowboys will be back in action this Friday. 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
0: There will be plenty to do in Mississippi this weekend, and if you happen to be on the Gulf Coast, you're in for a treat. 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
4: The 35th annual Art Walk event from 10 a.m. to 4 p.m. is a one-day event in downtown Ocean Springs. It is, the streets are open. It's just a walkable type event where we have regional artists that are partnered with their local businesses, and they set up on their sidewalks, sometimes inside their shop, and they will just be out there painting, selling their wares. We'll have some live music and things like that around in downtown.
0: And for you college football lovers, your teams are likely kicking off this weekend. Mississippi State and Southern Miss will get underway with non-conference opponents on Saturday, while Ole Miss will take on a top 25 foe on Sunday. Reporting for Super Talk News, I'm Caleb Saylors.
5: From the Domino's.com studio, look at your Q105 weather forecast. Around 95, heat advisory still in effect here through the evening. 74, your overnight low. 725 is your sunset. Tomorrow, Thursday, 633, your sunrise. Mostly sunny, high 98 with a low of 74. That'll be the same for Friday and pretty much for the weekend as well. Temperatures remaining in the upper 90s. Friday Night Lights are back for week two. Your Water Valley Blue Devils on 105.5 and the University Sporting Goods Game of the Week for the Lafayette High Commodores on 105.1. 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